0: 19.
1: Privy out with that male. He'd be Gregory Critchfield by the back parking lot near Lois Lane.
0: 10-4.

0: on D23.
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0: It's going to be a 12-year-old female patient was struck in the face during an altercation. 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
0: Can you start me another speaker with an officer on station, please, break?
1: You could.
0: You can log in there whenever you're ready.
1: Good.
0: A male showed up and said he's got video footage and dash camera footage of a customer throwing trash at a worker at McDonald's break.
1: Good.
0: He was advised since he's a witness and not involved in any way, shape, or form, that's irrelevant. It's not being reported by the victim. I don't want the victim. There's no crime. You can clear that one out. I'm still with the other party.

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1: Go ahead.
0: I have a female by public service wanting to speak to somebody who referenced a stolen scooter.
1: Stand by.

0: 232 for long.
1: Good.
0: Transfer that female to my extension.
1: 10-4. Also, just realize this is going to be the scooter that 201 handled on the 3rd.
2: I'll be in route to 836 Virginia Avenue. Try to give it a footage.
1: 10-4.

0: Fairmont, 219, is that a check?
1: I'm 10-4.
0: 10-4.
1: We're on the phone with Help for West Virginia right now looking for rehab placements.
0: 10-4.

0: 去年是什么？
1: 六。
0: I'll be transporting this mail to Fairmont Medical Center. Break for beginning.
1: Good.
0: 14191.8.
1: 74.

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0: That'd be my public service, if I'm honest.

0: We have that female back from public service on 911. Okay. Last name. She's a Myers subject. He's at 700 Gaston Avenue, and now he's running towards 8th Street, and they're following him.
1: 10-4, 1000, follow him.

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0: This is Richfield, Senate Minutes. I'll be 10 East.
1: 政府通通只有3

0: Please don't have your phone off.
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0: It sounds like all the kids are arguing back and forth, but I'm very
1: confused. 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
0: Sorry, I was trying to get the dogs up. All the kids are arguing back and forth and start fighting each other. Everyone's been separated tonight. If you would, log in the cat at the camera 836. 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

0: 1805 Martha Avenue, medical problem. Station 20, copy 10, you must respond. 1805 Martha Avenue, medical problem, 4108. 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
1: Alright,
0: C34.
1: Good.
0: He responded to a 47-year-old male with his catheter stopped up.

0: 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Call 2112.
1: 30 responding.
0: Amen, sir. You're responding. 401 Quincy Street, apartment 609. Call 2112. Alright, Steven, sorry.
1: Go ahead.
0: Called in by the care center for an 80-year-old female, though reporting no injuries, needing help up.
1: That's Steven.

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0: I have a fireworks complaint. It's going to be from Circle Drive.
1: They know we're out on Circle Drive.
0: The caller was at 211 Broadview, unless it was come from behind his house.
1: 10-4.
0: Looks like it'll be in the 117, 119 Circle Drive.
1: 10-4.

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0: 2-5-0-5.
1: Yes. Fireworks is supposed to be on Russell Street or just in that area?
0: In that area.
1: 10-4.

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0: 进来吉祥安。That was 179 Circle Drive, Frank.
1: Nathan
0: advised of the city ordinance. I'll be 10-8.
1: 10-4.

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0: 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Yeah. A parking complaint on Chestnut Street. Advisors, you're coming up the hill, there's a double wide. They have a Cadillac SUV and a Maroon Trailblazer parked blocking the road.
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0: 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I believe it's going to be Andrea Smith.
1: Is she there now?
0: 10-4, you can hear in the background saying I didn't break into my own house.
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1: Good.
0: Every time I get close to one, they stop, and I can't pinpoint the source. 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
0: This is a civil issue. 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I'm going to go to the station and print out a mental hygiene paper for Mr. Parrish to fill out on Ms. Smith.

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1: Go ahead.
0: Frank, 136921, Frank.
1: 10-4, go ahead.
0: Frank, 673641.
1: 10-4. The correction on that 1028 is on a 2016 Ford F-150 registered to a Heather Cunningham or Skylar Humphrey out of Fairmont, expiring 2/27.
0: 10-4.
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0: First 1027 is a Stephen Cunningham out of Fairmont, valid operator 0 points clear, break.
1: Good.
0: Second one is a Heather Cunningham out of Fairmont, valid operator 0 points clear.
1: One, six, eight, man, I'm 10-8.
0: 10-4.

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1: Go ahead.
0: West Virginia, 46 Paul 260. I'll be out at iCare 1.
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0: 1027 return for a Chief Flint out of Fairmont. 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

0: 3 Kell Street, Reeseville, Fall Station 20, respond. 143 Hill Street, Reeseville, Fall, 2229.
1: 34 responding.
0: North 34 responding. 143 Hill Street, Reeseville, Fall, 2229. My name's 34.
1: Good.
0: It's going to be a 69-year-old male patient. Fell from the ladder earlier, experiencing pain in his head. He's requesting a silent approach. Might as well be a white house with a garage underneath. There'll be a dark blue pickup and a white Honda CRV.

0: June 18th.
1: Good.
0: I'm an officer from Ohio. 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
1: Official, please.
0: 10-4.

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0: 168 in traffic stall.
1: Go ahead.
0: We got one, West Virginia, 47 Lincoln, 186, 132 southbound.
1: 10-4, copy traffic stop on 79 southbound at the 132 with 47 Lincoln, 186, 2243.

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0: 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I still have her by public service. What do you guys?
1: Personal.

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0: Break, Marion.
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0: Be out Route 19, you know, construction, suspicious vehicle. 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
0: 1027 return for David Auville out of Nampa, Idaho. 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East clear.
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0: 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She's clear.
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0: 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Her right arm is numb up to the elbow.

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0: 226, 210, 218.
1: 10-4, 400 Anderson.

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1: Good.
0: I have a mail on the line, reference of harassment. Might speak to an officer. What do you guys?
1: Personal.
0: 10-4.

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1: 44-year-old female patient experiencing abdominal pain, general weakness. She'll be waiting outside the go mark.
0: I see. Run Cameron Matthews, approximately 32 years old.
2: 10-4.

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1: Do you need to return?
0: 10-4.
1: 1027 for Cameron Matthews out of Fairmont. Valid chauffeur, 0 points clear.
0: 10-4. Can you run his name, see if he has any vehicles attached to him?
1: 10-4.

0: 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Traffic, you are visual.
1: Could you repeat our size up?
0: 44-year-old female waiting outside will be experiencing abdominal pain and general weakness.

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1: Four, can you run that through OPR, see if there's any hits recently?
0: 10-4.
1: Can you also provide me with 28?
0: 3-3-4-5-8-4.

0: Marion 34.
1: Good.
0: The last LPR hit on that truck was on 75 at 1735 hours.
1: Okay.
0: I'll attach it to the cash for you.

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0: 恢复呢？
1: go ahead
0: have a disabled vehicle at the 139 on northbound get a PA 28 of Victor Boy Zebra 0060. His father's going to circle back around, all thing everyone out on the vehicle, but they may have to leave the vehicle parked till morning.
1: 10-4-0-0-51.

0: Marion, 34.
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0: Do you have that Novak by Public Service? What do you guys?
1: My personal, please.
0: 10-4.

0: Saturday for me, and I'm out here. Need a group of individuals out here as well.
1: Ten four.
0: 44-34, you need to know the unit.

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1: Okay, Sean, head that way.
0: The 4002 Hillsong Village.
1: Where's that?
0: Off of Hopewell Road.
1: Okay. 349, can you all repeat the street name again?
0: Hillside Village, off of Hopewell Road.
1: Yeah, well, I'm just a couple minutes out.
0: 10-4.
2: There's 34 to 44, I'm good.
1: Yeah, I'm broadcasting.

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1: Okay.
0: Clear from this residence. Any contact with the subject in question? Break.
1: Go ahead.
0: He's been advised, also the victim's been advised of the protection order process.

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1: Go.
0: I have a traffic stop at the 136 southbound on the Massachusetts 28.
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0: 6 George San Mary 94.
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1: Go ahead.
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0: 1027, return for Jennifer Sandoval Marte out of Gaithersburg, Maryland. Ballot operator, she's clear.
1: 10-4, thanks.
0: 10-4.

0: Marion, 26.
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0: Have a well-being check. The Buffalo Wild Wings on Whitehall Boulevard. Caller advisors, a male on a bicycle with a camo backpack. Smelled of marijuana on him, left heading towards Fairmont.
1: So forth.
2: 34 Marion, I'm in the area.
0: 10-4. Mel is, has a white hat on with a black shirt, blue jeans. It's going to be a white male on a black bicycle.
2: I'm out with him at the hood insurance.
0: 10-4, 0-118.
1: 45, I'm out to that unit.
0: 10-4.

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1: 30 for me.
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0: voelen van mij.
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0: 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The male, he's throwing up. He may have just smoking some marijuana. I'm not sure if it's laced or something.
1: 10-4.

0: Whitehall Boulevard, Hood Insurance, Fall Fish Twitter's mark. Whitehall Boulevard, Hood Insurance, Fall, it's 124.
1: 22 responding.
0: It was 22 responding, Whitehall Boulevard, Hood Insurance, Fall, 124.

0: 24.
1: 22, go ahead.
0: Sheriff's Department on scene with a male fallen, also vomiting. As he may have smoked some marijuana laced with something.
1: Okay.

0: Is that male flight clear?
1: 10-4, he did.
0: 10-4, thank you. He didn't have medics disregard. He's on the lead, but he said he's going better.
1: 10-4.
2: 10.
3: Sure, Spartan's advising you can stay down. Mel says he's okay.
2: Received 22, sir.
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2: 44, same traffic.
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0: 可以这样子，因为
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0: 注意方面。
1: 对。
0: I'll be out at 139 northbound 7050. We'll be blocking in the air construction and blocking full lane. Good, West Chain 28.

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2: I'll just stand by. 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
0: Have a noise complaint at 480 Leonard Avenue. The complainant lives in apartment 11C, and he advises it's the apartment right above him.
1: 10-4.
0: Car advisor's stomping around, making a lot of noise. He's trying to get some sleep as well as his kids.

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1: Go ahead.
0: I'm going to be on a traffic stop, 3rd Street, that's CVS, Missouri 28.
1: Go ahead.
0: Zero, zero, 008, Papa 17 William, we're going to actually be on Gaston Avenue.
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1: Good.
0: 1027 returned for a Morgan Armstrong out of East Prairie, Missouri. Valid operator, he's clear.
1: 10-4.

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0: I'll be 10-8 from here, back in route to the Unity Terrace. Calls the apartment again.
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0: Okay.

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0: 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She's clear.
1: Cancel.

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Stash 20 response. I'm on South Rush, Professor Ruby. Search 11. Was 34 responding. I'm on South Rush, Professor Ruby. Search 11. 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It's going to be PLS.

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0: Be out days in off Middletown Road, West Virginia, 28656819 Adam.
1: 10-4, copy traffic stop. Days in on Middletown Road, 656819 Adam 0301.

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1: Good.
0: Came in through text message, it's going to be a 60-year-old male patient. He's facing suicidal ideations. We also notified the sheriff's department.
1: You repeat the age again.
0: 60, 60.
1: Receive, thank you.

0: 2 of Ford Assistant Chief, who's responding to scene.
1: Firefighter 204, Assistant Chief 2, responding 2054, McCrisville Pike, Psychiatric Problems, 0328. 22 EMS, did you copy the size up?
0: Negative.
1: 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Also notified the Sheriff's Department.
0: That's received.

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0: 22 Fairview.
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0: PD made it on scene yet?
1: Negative. Coming to EMS canceled law enforcement.
0: Oh, okay. As received.

you. All stations, UHC will be on red diversion until 0600. Ping. UHC will be on red diversion until 0600. Fires get clear.

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1: Yeah.
0: I have a noise complaint on Barnes Street. Caller's at 418 about your neighbors play loud music at all hours, but they have a speaker system on their porch that plays through that.
1: Ten four.

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1: Yeah.
0: Pilot domestic, 804 Locust Avenue, apartment 3. Caller advises their sister's intoxicated. They're being belligerent, screaming and getting in the caller's face.
1: 10 North.
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0: he telling us he's going to be transported to Fairmont?
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1: Good.
0: Right. Here in Mahima, 12-1301. Spelled Charles Ida Edward Robert Robert Adam. Last name is Mike Charles Nora Edward Mike Adam Robert.
1: Ten four.
0: Second one is Gene Swiger, 925-2001.

0: 218, Fairmont.
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0: There's no loud music whatsoever coming from here, right?
1: She goes.
0: Spoke to the caller's husband. She's on some medication where she believes she hears loud music. I'll head to that call of the other units are on.
1: 10-4, 0425.

0: Paramount 210.
1: Yes.
0: Sierra has a valid non-driver. She's clear. Break.
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0: Gene has a surrendered non-driver. He's clear.

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0: Reynolds and I do. Two side ideations. Gene Civic, Philadelphia Middle High, Jim Team, Mike Valley, the Pax of Duber. Two units clear. Haven't physical occurred either.
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0: 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Houston, they're all traffic stop. West Virginia, 94-King-560. Break for stop. He pulled into the bank at 3rd and Fairmont, or 3rd and Virginia.
1: 10-4-2-7, copy traffic stop, 3rd and Virginia, 9-4-King-560-0530.

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George 048611. 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

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He's clear.

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1: It's Mon South.
0: Travel.

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0: 416 anywhere?
1: Yeah. Go ahead, 162.
0: It's going to be an accidental engine tonight.
1: 10-4-0, 545.

Taylor Avenue, tree down from 12 response. Miller Avenue, tree down, 0603.

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1: Engine 122 responding. Engine 122 responding, Miller Avenue, tree down, 0610. Pressing engine 122.
0: Go ahead.
1: We just passed Brick Hill Road. Call revises. Walking the whole roadway. No lines involved.
0: That's safe.

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0: Dog. I couldn't get it to stop at the intersection of Manly Chapel, Goose Creek Rotary.
2: Go ahead.
0: Doesn't appear to have a collar on. Dirty looking. Looks like a some sort of Great Pyrenees type breed.
2: 10-4.

0: It was walking in the direction of the industrial park, right?
1: My neighbor was looking for that dog last night. I have a phone number. I'll give him a call. I'll let you know if I get an answer.
2: 10-4.
0: Personal. 10-4.
1: You by the last scene up by the business park?
0: Yeah, it was at Manly Chapel intersection. He was headed that way. I'll turn around just see if I can get eyes on.
1: There was a brindle color dog running with it last night, too. You didn't see it?
0: Nah, this was by itself.
1: Yeah.

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1: Down 4226.
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2: 3000 Redway, 112, we're returning.
1: I see, returning 0617.

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1: Marion, 44.
2: 44.
1: I have a mail by the name of Brace Freight on the phone for you. What do you advise?
2: Person.
1: And for.

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0: 10-4.

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0: 10-4.

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1: 10-4-30, good morning. 0-6-37.
2: 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Person. 10-4.

0: Jeremiah in 5.
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0: Can I do one more?
1: Go ahead.
0: Lieutenant from here, both the owners have the general location. She's not being the most cooperative.
1: 10-4.

Fire Seattle Station, UHC will be on yellow diversion until 10:30. Repeating, UHC will be on yellow diversion until 10:30. Fire is clear.

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1: Yeah, G10.
0: And Ralph, I got the 8-4 Lucas trying to contact with the gene subject.
1: 10-4.

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1: Bye.
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1: Sorry, sorry.
0: Hi. Go ahead.
1: She's got a cab. 400 Richmond Avenue. 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
0: Absolutely.

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0: I have a well-being check, 3rd Street Bridge. Break.
1: Good.
0: 16-year-old male stopped at the rescue squad to get treated for a cut. Once he was advised that he needed to go be transported, he fled the scene. They're wanting him checked out. Male with a black shirt, black helmet on an electric scooter, also had a female with him with long brown hair.
1: Okay.

0: C-Systems Fire Rescue. There's no power lines involved in this pole. It's communication lines.
1: That's received. Fire Rescue Unit 145. Do you copy T-15 traffic?

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1: Go ahead.
0: It's going to be 22/25B Bravo 2.
1: That's received.
0: There's also a second phone number for our SQ. It's uniform 2-417.
1: That's received.

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1: Yeah.
0: West Virginia 27, when you're ready.
1: Yeah.
0: George 188.
2: Cal Mel on an electric scooter, had a female with them with long brown hair.
3: So this comes from the Enterprise side. There's a road shut down where the vehicle's at. You have to come from that side to get to it.
1: 10-4. 70. Can you repeat that? 27, I got George 188.
0: George 188148.

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0: 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Unable to locate at this time. I'll be clear.
2: Seven.

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0: Marion County Communication Center on there. Status report. Calling out for us, reported a service attack 34, attack 7, attack 82. WPWX, sorry. Station 1.
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0: 606 Oliver Avenue, Cardiac, Station 20, Station 1, respond. 606 Oliver Avenue, Cardiac, 0851.
1: Sorry to respond.
0: Ambulance 33 responding, 606 Oliver Avenue, Cardiac, 0851.
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0: Now it's received at 606 Oliver Avenue for a cardiac

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2: Fusion 20, email 45, go to private.
3: Surgery, go ahead.
1: Units responding, Oliver Avenue, responding to a 58-year-old female having trouble breathing and chest pains, also having suicidal ideations, negative weapons, will go willingly. It's going to be a white residence.

0: Fireball on 225. 25. That magistrate court call up. They're needing paperwork on a SAP.
1: Box Shore Fence, 3 number through the city.
0: Definitely.

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1: That's received.

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1: 555.
0: I have a reckless driver, 79 northbound, passing the 125. It's going to be a white Subaru Impreza. 2 John Nora Edwards, 6681, Pennsylvania registration. Speeding, passing vehicles on the shoulder. It's approaching at 128 now.
1: Careful.

0: Marion Shea 555.
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0: 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They've got state troopers in route.
1: Okay.

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1: 1045.

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0: 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We have BD en route.

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Amy Holmes, 25 responding, 1820 Vernon Drive, Cardiac 0935.

0: Sorry, it's getting me on speaker.
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0: Responding to a 76-year-old female having trouble breathing, chest tightness, recently had a Washman device put in last week. It's going to be a large gray residence with a black Mitsubishi in the driveway.

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1: I reference that Rex driver. If you're not aware, myself 555 are on the scene. Harris County State Unit 7 South, just north 137.
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1: We can be out there from Kaufman Drive. Yeah.
0: I have a male on station to turn himself in.

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1: 26, I'll be out with Warren Station.
0: 上方。二码202。I have a female about public service wanting to speak with an officer in reference to her 29 she has.

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2: Engine 42 responding, 300 East Park Avenue, Fort Myers, Cardiac, there after that. Units responding, Fort Myers responding to a 39-year-old male, having trouble breathing and chest pains. Will be located inside the store.
1: Received.

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0: Can you run her name, attach her to the CAD break?
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0: Judy Bye, she's waiting on a ride to be in and out of the station to turn herself in. But the ride should be there in the next couple minutes, and she'll be at our office after that. We'll be clear until that, so you turn yourself in.
1: 10-4.

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2: Yeah. 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

0: 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Not getting a return on that.
1: Yeah, they're not
0: returning. I never paid it.
1: Can
0: you repeat the 1027? I don't think there was enough digits.
1: You got it when you're ready.
0: Good.
1: 2 4 8 8 9 1 5 6.
0: Oh.

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1: Parking lot, I don't know if somebody just cracked off the ground down here or not. 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
1: Negative, what do you have?
0: The meat subject, I have her father by public service wanting to speak with someone in reference to the process of her turning herself in.
1: 202's desk.
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1: Yeah.
0: And here from that, I suppose her response is
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0: 21061.

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0: 当然需要在什么贝尔瑞。UHV is on yellow diversion until 1500 hours. Repeating all stations, be advised. UHV is on yellow diversion until 1500 hours. Fire to clear 267. Go ahead, there you go, Bob.
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1: 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Ambulance 34 responding, 19 08 and a half, Locust Avenue Medical Problem, 1104. 34, you're responding to a 54-year-old female having swelling in her legs. Recently had back surgery. It's going to be a white residence in the alleyway behind Nautilus.

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1: Go ahead.
0: Sheriff's Department advised that Alden Avenue or Washington in the area of Cass Street, there is a possible fight. Can hear any male and female screaming.
1: You by the Sheriff's Department called us in? He was 10-6 across the river. He could just hear them, couldn't see anything.

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1: 10-4.
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0: Self 2 and 9 controlled Ogden to Taft. 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I'm going to be 10-6 again for master course for prelim.
1: 7.
2: 2-0 now for Fairmont, 26 on Washington right now.

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0: 10-4.
3: Sheriff's Department advised he could see people walking on the trail on Washington.
2: Can you give a direction?

0: 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Therefore.
1: Therefore.

0: 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But got a female about public service on the speak to deputy about online harassment. 20 of us.
1: Taking over, I'll call it back.

0: 410 Cleveland Avenue, apartment 413, CBA, Station 20, Station 1, respond. 410 Cleveland Avenue, apartment 413, CBA, 1138. Angels 33 responding, 410 Cleveland Avenue, apartment 413, CBA, 1138.
1: Okay. Sorry, come here.
0: Unit 48 responding, 410 Cleveland Avenue, apartment 413, CVA, 1139.
2: 556791 Alpha.
0: ...63-year-old male. Believes he's having a stroke, he's having slurred speech, he's currently in bed, the door's unlocked.
2: Okay, can you speak that driver has a 27?

0: 166.
1: Yes.
0: Affirmative. The registered driver has a valid operator's.
1: Sample. I'm 10-6, traffic stop, Merchant Street, right?
0: Good.
2: I'll be in law close to Rogers Pharmacy. Got one Novocain, I got 428 when ready.
0: Good.
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1: 10-4, copy traffic stop at the Walmart. 556-791 Adam, 1141.
0: Correction, they're pointing at me.

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Three on 33 on Spain, 1142.

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0: I have a name and date of birth through West Virginia.
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0: Emily Nicole Bradley, 41108.

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1: Yes.
0: Not seeing anything out of West Virginia. Be out of a different state.

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1: Unit 48 returning on the air, 1151. Ambulance 30, clearing in service.
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0: Time for that ran through West Virginia and just by last name, first initial, I'm not getting anything.
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1: Stand for.
2: Received a call in reference to 1119 Gladden Street. Male advised that he's letting someone to patrol the area due to suspicious people coming out of the woods. Advised this was occurring a few days ago.
1: 10-4, put an actual patrol request. I'll assume it clear. I'll hit 1 later.
2: 10-4.

0: 475, Mark.
1: 475, good.
0: I'll be 10-15, 1 mile, then route to my attachment.
1: Okay, copy 10-15, 11-54.

0: Marion 166.
1: Yes.
0: Not getting anything out of Illinois. Emily and Bradley both common spelling.
1: Yeah.
0: Thanks, Mark.

0: 160, man. Who you calling for?
1: For 166.
2: Yes.
1: I checked all 50. Not seeing anything for
2: her. Yeah, I think she just has never had an ID before.
1: Well, 160 Marion, I'm sending.

0: 166, Randy.
1: 166, good.
2: His driver tried to lie to me about having an insurance break.
1: Good.
2: He just now purchased a policy on his vehicle and tried to show it to me. I'll be 10-6 citation for him driving without insurance for himself.
1: That works. 1159.

0: What's next, Courtney?
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0: Hermione unit near station.
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0: There's a older male on station advising. He seems confused. Says he's there to have his vehicle worked on.

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1: 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The driver was cited for driving without insurance, second offense.

0: 2-0, take Fairmont, West Virginia 27.
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0: Adam 501-914.

0: 48,
1: 48.
0: Yeah,
1: 48. 7 Y. Correction, 7 C Zebra Y Young 160, 7 Zebra Young 160, Whiskerton.
0: Zebra Young 162, Danny or Marcy Cartwright, 2006 Toyota, expiration 727, clear.

Marion 28. I have a female about public service from Hudson Funeral Home. I want to speak to a deputy.

0: 226. I have a well-being check. 231 Watson Avenue, apartment 1, break.
1: Go ahead.
0: Caller is on scene in a gold Honda CRV. Guys, he's with Healthy Minds of Clarksburg. Hasn't spoke to the resident there in approximately 2 weeks. We do have a prior cat from the 24th where the Sheriff's Department transported her for mental hygiene.

0: 226.
1: I'll be able to contact them through the office phone break.
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1: 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I'll be clear.
0: Definitely.

0: 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I'll be out with Purple Domestic at PPG Paints on Grandma Avenue.
1: 10-4-2-0-9, do you need another unit?
0: Negative.

0: 1936, very lost.
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0: We spoke with the male that was on station. He didn't have any criminal complaints or any criminal activity reported. He's been advised that that's a disability. He's 10-8, break.
1: 10-4, good.
0: You start a second chat, I'm going to step on with further detail.

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0: Parties were advised to stop yelling at each other on the street. They have gone their separate ways. Kenny.
1: Yeah, 12:37.

234 Linden Avenue, chest pain, station 20, company 10, EMS response. 234 Linden Avenue, chest pains, 1256.

0: 220, ambulance 30. Can you handle that?
1: The ambulance 30 responding.
2: Ambulance 30 responding, 234 Linden Avenue, chest pains, 1257. Ambulance 30, you're responding to apartment B as in boy, 63-year-old female having chest pains. Positive cardiac history, best go to the right side of the residence to get to the stairs, to upstairs. Ongoing for the past 10 minutes, sweating profusely.

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1: Yes.
0: Negative contact with the caller. I'll be 10-8.
1: So.
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2: 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Engine 43 responding, Watson Elementary, automatic fire alarm, 1324.
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0: 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What are you, boss?
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0: 10-4-23. Yeah, 475.
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0: 10-4.
1: Sir, Mark, you're on 2-Paul Henry 745. 2-Paul Henry 745. We're going to be in the dead end of Albert Court, by the bridge.

0: one smallmouth that way. I can take care of it.
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0: on a 2012 Toyota Camry registered to Maggie Cochran or Stephen Roberts of Shinston, expiring 2/27.
1: Temple. Can you find a 27 for Ms. Cochran? You also locate one for Samantha McDaniel. 913-94. Michael Morris.
2: Seven. 2 0 9 5 on with him.
0: 7.
1: 11/28.

0: 45. Marion, West Virginia, 28.
1: Yeah, 45.
0: Robert, Edward, George, Henry, Adam, Nora. I don't need that response. Can you just email it to me?
2: The other two, Samantha McDaniel, has a valid non-driver. I have not located a valid OLN or ID for Michael Morris.

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1: What was that alarm coming from?
0: Back door zone 2 alarm.
2: There 02 Falls Station 20, respond. 401 Quincy Street, apartment 8, there 02 Falls 1343. Ambulance 34 responding, 401 Quincy Street, apartment 8, there 02 Falls 1343. 34 responding to elderly female fell in the bathroom, unsure of injuries, needing assistance, getting up.
3: Ambulance 30, arriving at Fairmont.
2: Ambulance 30, arriving at Fairmont, 1344.
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1: Yeah, 427.
2: Go ahead.
3: I have a well-being check. 1103 Lake Avenue, Berks.
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0: 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She stated she will try to attain a PSO Friday.
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2: It's 75 Fire Rescue. 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
1: 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I have Wetzel County.
2: 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Let you know.
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1: 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We'll have to check it out before we can clear this.
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0: 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He showed us 10:08.
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10 7. Chad, we cut that unit that you're on up there prior to us.

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1: Yeah.
0: 1015's been released on bond. I'll be 10-8.
1: 10-14-06.

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1: Not
0: what I was in it. I have a vehicle accident. It's going to be 79 southbound near the 142. Two vehicles, red Honda Civic and a Ram. Negative injuries.
1: 10-4.
0: Get it and
2: further calls on it.
0: 10-4. They gave us a plate as well. Do you want me to advise Harrison County?
2: 10-4, go ahead. Then reference signal 6. They're still on the roadway.
0: Affirmative, they were.

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0: 6, good. 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

0: 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Red truck and red sedan.
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0: 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I'm getting turned around and get back up to them.
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Mile marker 142, I-79, southbound vehicle accident company 13, respond. Mile marker 142, I-79, southbound vehicle accident company 13, second alert, 1417.

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2 Pennsylvania Avenue, apartment 301, residential flooding, station 1 respond. 2 Pennsylvania Avenue, apartment 301, residential flooding, 1421.

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0: He made contact with someone at the door. 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
1: Rescue 5 responding to Pennsylvania Avenue, apartment 301, residential flooding, 1423. Rescue Rescue 5, caller advised there's water coming out of her ceiling. It's a large amount. Just contact the building manager. 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
0: We'll be heading to a different location for this warrant service.
1: 10-4.
0: We'll advise when we get there.
1: 10-4.
2: Marion 70.
3: Good.
2: I have a vehicle accident in the area of 731 Parish Run Road. Two vehicles, a four-wheeler versus a Dodge Hornet, negative injuries. It's going to be on a dirt road closer to the Hannington side in Parish Run.

0: 23-23.
1: Good.
0: Can you handle that signal safe? I have to be in court in 20 minutes.
1: 10-4.
2: Wait, right, I'll handle it.
3: Yeah, 428 here and route for the vehicle accident.
2: Yeah.
3: Yeah, 4. You need signal 1 as well.
0: Be on Elk Street.
2: 10 more.
4: Points, Merlin, tonight. Break.
3: Yeah, 22.
4: You guys have a vehicle accident on Parrish Run.
3: 10-4. It's going to be closer to the Mannington side. Two vehicles, four-wheeler versus a Dodge Hornet.
4: 10-4. I'm coming from Mannington. I can head that way and take care of it.
3: 10-4, 22.
2: Thanks, 22.
4: 10-4.

呢？

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0: Affirmative.
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0: Okay.

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0: Fairmont, negative contact, show unit say.
1: Pepper. We're responding to a 63-year-old female's diabetic history is wounds on her legs. Though she's been taking her antibiotics, they're not helping. We'll need a stair chair to get the patient out. Sedan residents, blue shutters.

0: Camaro was being 28.
1: Yeah, it's on the team.
0: 350-076 Adam. 350-076 Adam.
1: Oh.

0: Thanks, Martin. I've got a VIN number for the four-wheeler when you're ready.
1: Yeah, 22.
0: 3 John Boy, Lincoln, George, Adam, Union, 47, Nora, John, 000145. I've also got a name and date of birth and a 27 for the numbers when you're ready.
1: Good.
0: 27 OLN, Edward 610664, Edward 610664, break.
1: Good.
0: Name and date of birth, Adam Phillips, Collins Filling, 5-4-2011.

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1: Yes.
0: Verse 27, you ran Ronald Devrick's man.

0: one big day here. That's something.
1: Good, 1 sec.
0: 1 second.
2: 48, Mary.
0: One 168, Mary. I'll be out with West Virginia, 76 Sam, 674. 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
1: 168, traffic stop, Middletown Road near Plaza. 76 Sam, 674, 1447.
2: 48, Mary.
3: 18816.
4: 10-4. Ambulance 30 responding. Ambulance 30 responding, 68 Oak Avenue, general illness, station 1448.

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2: 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Been coughing up a yellow phlegm, ongoing since yesterday. Pain all over. It's going to be the last residence on the right.
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4: Birth. 555 Marion.
5: 0555.
4: Hawkins took possession of that Civic. I'll be 10-8.
5: 10-4. 168 guys at the 27s.
4: Edward 410358. Break for name, date of birth.
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5: That works.

0: Marion, any available Whitehall units?
1: 162.
0: I have a mail public service one that's featuring an officer referenced to threats. What do you have?

0: calling tonight.
1: Right. 22 good.
0: Information taken for a report. The Dodge vehicle is going to remain on scene out of the roadway. He's calling his own 1051. It'll be 10A.
1: 10-4, 1500.
2: 125, Marion. I'm 10A. Good afternoon.
1: 10-4.

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1: 34 responding.
0: Ambulance 34 responding 1369 Chestnut Street. Item A. Manpower assist ambulance 25 1532. 25 in transport, Fairmont.
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0: Yes.
3: 2026-0493. It'll be 222's case. I'll be using my desk phone.
0: Okay. Ambulance 34 responding 1369 Chestnut Street. Medic assist ambulance 25 1533.

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1: Yes.
0: CVS on Fairmont Avenue. Employees found a small bag with white powder in it by the cardboard compact.
1: Thank you.

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She doesn't know their name. 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
1: ¿Qué es Ana?
0: This female just wanted to state that there was a

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1: Good, 166.
0: Yeah, traffic stop, 79 northbound, entrance ramp, West Virginia 28.
1: Good.
0: 48 Whiskey, 456.
1: Traffic stop, 132 northbound on ramp, 48 William, 456, 1538.
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3: We're in the area. They advise that they left it where it was or bring it inside.
2: 10-4, they left it by the cardboard compact.

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0: I'm calling 7 by the numbers when you're ready.
1: Yes.
0: George 172723.
1: Yes.
0: Could you also run a QMP for a firearm return? It'll be a standby.
1: Yes.
0: It'll be a semi-automatic pistol.

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1: Returns to a Ronald Sakia 2007 Honda, expiration 926, clear.
2: 10-4. 30, man, I'll be 10-7. Have a good day.
1: Time for easy.
3: 166, Marion, 27 out of West Virginia.
1: Good.
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0: 168 Marin, I'll be in a traffic stop with that vehicle at the Go Mart, Final Boulevard.
1: Two zero two.
0: Caller was advised with PSO. You can show us 10-8.
1: 10-4.

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0: think so. First 27, Ronald Vesecchia, valid operator, and clear, break.
1: Go ahead with the rest.
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0: Are you able to handle a parking complaint, Wall Street, Locust Avenue? 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
1: 10-4.

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0: 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Wall Street, Lucas Avenue?
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1: 125, good.
0: I have a vehicle accident. It's going to be Route 19, Reeseville, between the gas station and Hockenberry Hollow. It's a Mon Power bucket truck and a small maroon car off the roadway, no injuries.
1: 10-4.

0: 274 Marion.
1: Yeah.
0: I'm supposed to use out of Sharp's Hospital. Ending mileage. One one six four zero zero. 116-400.

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0: I had a reckless driver. It was on 250, a white Chevy Blazer, 4 Adam John, 638. I was across the median several times, almost hit other vehicles. It pulled into the Walmart.
1: Ten four, patrol area. You can go ahead and clear it out.
0: 10-4.

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0: Is there any call about an accident in front of seats?
1: Negative.
0: Two cars stopped. I'm not sure what's going on and stuff. They wouldn't even look at me. I don't know what's going on with them. It's going to be a black Toyota truck and a burgundy Jeep Cherokee or Compass of some sort. I'm already past any way to turn around from sending their unit out or their unit out to check on them.
1: 10-4, are they still in the roadway?
0: They're in the roadway.
1: 10-4. Fairmont 219.
2: Copy the rest of the route.
1: 10-4, thank you.

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1: 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Terminal 219. Greg, fire department got on scene advised, not able to locate. 10-4.

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0: Seven.
2: 166 Marion, 28 out of West Virginia.
0: Stand by 166. Marion, 2233.
1: Good.
0: I'm trespass complaint, 257 Homewood Avenue. Caller about abandoned residence, white male and white female. I have a juvenile with them carrying things out of the residence into a blue Kia SUV.
2: Yeah.

0: 1689.
1: Good.
0: Can you show unit 166 out on a traffic stop at I-Care 1, break for 28?
1: Sure.
0: West Virginia 345-804 Adams.
1: Mm-hmm. Time for it.
2: Yeah, I'm

0: Man, you got 257.
1: Seven.
2: 166 Marion, I have 27 out of West Virginia.
1: Good.
2: Golf 118915.
1: Stanford.
0: Points Marion out here.

0: Paramount 223. I have a mail by public service line to speak with an officer in reference to Lars Neal. What do you have?
1: My desk phone.
0: Definitely.
1: I'm calling up.

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1: 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I spoke with them via the phone. They do have permission to be here at this time. We're both tight.
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0: Perfect. 475, 1717 Locust Avenue, taking a call for a cardiac arrest involving a 5-day-old child. 911 call went into Mon County, trying to get further from him.

0: 1717 Locust Avenue, cardiac arrest involving an infant. Station 20, Company 10, Company 10 EMS response. 1717 Locust Avenue, cardiac arrest. Ambulance 34 responding, 1717 Locust Avenue, cardiac arrest, 1643.
1: Long County just radioed that they were pulling into the hospital. We're calling Paramount Regional to see if they're there now. The 1717 is just past Irwin Lane at the Exxon in the turn there.
2: Not on scene.
1: 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We're calling the hospital to make sure.

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1: Fairmont 219. Go ahead. I have a Hathorn subject. My public service line to speak with you. What do you advise?
0: My personal, please.

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1: Good.
0: I'm sure you're aware of it. Baby, 10-4.
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1: Good.
0: Now, there's no neglect or abuse. It's just a medical problem after eating. Going to be 10-8. They're 10-4, 10-4.

0: was able to make contact with that subject over the phone. He was advised with his options. The people are no longer there at the moment. We'll be 10-8.
1: 10-4, 1654.
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0: It's going to be 308 Summit Drive in Mannington. A 15-year-old male has an arm injury, starting fire and EMS as well.
1: Ambulance 25 responding 338 Summit Drive, ATV accident 1656. 25, 15-year-old male wrecked his dirt bike, has an arm injury, is bleeding, was wearing a helmet, unsure of LOC, was unable to reach his parents.
2: Crazy.

0: from Deputy Chief Mountain Fire Rescue.
1: Deputy Chief.
0: Do we need a cyber slide to get to him?
1: It doesn't look like it on the map. 308 Summer Drive, Summit, right after Off Street.
0: I know where Summer Drive was. I didn't know if he was still down in the cut or at that residence.
1: I'm not sure. Mon County's getting our calls currently. Our lines are down.

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0: 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Good.
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2: 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Valid. 3 points for failure to obey traffic light. 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
3: I'm coming through Farmington. Can you inquire with fire if they can get me the juvenile information in case they can transport before I arrive?
4: Stand for.
1: Go ahead.
5: He's got one laceration in his elbow, one laceration on the top of his arm, and I believe his arm is broken.
3: What's EPA
5: on the squad? Have them back in.
1: That's true. 25-1-17-33. 19.
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0: Star if you rescue none.
1: This is Marion 9.
0: Sheriff's Department advised to get the male's information as an extended ETA on Sheriff Elmay Cooper for squad transports.
1: Yeah, I'll get it. So they can contact me direct.

0: government.
1: Change 1-2-5 mile, retire.
0: Yeah, I'm fine.

0: 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Electrical investigation, station 1, respond. To Pennsylvania Avenue, apartment 301, electrical investigation, 1730.
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1: Unit 48 responding to Pennsylvania Avenue, apartment 301, investigation electrical, 1710. 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
0: Go ahead.
1: Caller advised that her landlord shoved a wet rag into an electrical outlet, wanting fire department to check it out.
0: That's received.

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0: Can I get EMS dispatched in right above 9 Canary Street by the community building? I have a patient from the nursing home that fell and hit his head on the concrete. Nose is bleeding. He is conscious at the moment.
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0: 9 Canary Street Falls, Station 20, respond. 9 Canary Street Falls, 1716.
1: Courage responding.
0: Ambulance 32 responding 9 Canary Street Falls, 1716. RSQ 33.
1: Good.
0: There's a firefighter out with this male, elderly male. It's going to be above 9 Canary Street from a nursing home. He fell and struck his head on concrete. Was bleeding. Conscious alert.
2: ...1412 Fire Rescue, advise EMS that we are 20 yards from Hutchison Community Building at the four-way. Bleeding is not under control at the moment.
0: Mercy.
2: Also advise them, he doesn't know how old he is, he just knows he's in his 50s.
0: Mercy.
1: Copy.

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0: 1 Union Frank 443.
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0: Four, same by Cabin Sub.
1: Oh.
0: We're going to be failure to stop. 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
4: Twins Marina, start that way. 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
1: 168, which way are you going?
0: We're slowly moving up Vinyl Boulevard towards the intersection, BFS.
1: Tampa.
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1: 166-125, on route. 168, copy, pursuit,
0: good. Middletown Road.
1: Town 4, turning on to Middletown Road, 1722. Okay.
0: Hey, I'm not sure if there's a child in the back seat. I'm going to call it off.
1: Stand for copy ending pursuit, 1722.
0: He's headed down Middletown Road right now.
1: Stand for.
4: Copies.
2: 166 in the state unit, it'll be 10-8.
1: Stand for.

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1: Rescue 9 returning, 7-24.
2: Up in the woods on the roadway, Burton.
3: Yeah.
2: Spoke with the parents there out on scene. I didn't hear a report. Okay.
3: Yeah, 7-24.

0: 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Can you check an ETA on EMS?
1: Your grill lights are still on. Rescue.

0: Marion 168.
1: What caller was that, Buick?
0: This is Whiting caller.
1: 10-4. We just got a hit and run happen Middletown Road near the little store in Boonesville. Our caller's in a dark green vehicle struck by an older white sedan.
0: Stand for me and Ralph. Both vehicles on scene.
1: Negative. The Buick continued. Did not stop.
0: Stand for

0: Maryland 6-8.
1: Good.
0: I believe it's going to be the vehicle you were after, but not entirely sure. The caller for this said that the car that hit him didn't have a plate.
1: Yeah, boy.

0: Claremont 219.
1: Go ahead.
0: Hi, this is St. Clair, subject by public service. Do you want me to try and transfer him to you, or do you want to call him?
1: I'll try to call him if you can let him know.
0: Simple.

0: 168 Marin Ave, 2728. When you're ready.
1: Good.
0: Yeah. Frank, 084138, right through 28.
1: Good.
0: 73 Adam, 331. If you would make this a case for me.
1: That would be

0: 再往这边进去。Guys, just for your advisement, that fax failed again.
1: Confirm, I have to try when the friends are back up. Thank you.
0: Bye-bye.

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1: I have a transport at Fairmont ER Room 2 going to Ruby McHugh Bed 20 ALS, cardiac monitor, leave a fed. 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
0: Stand board.
2: Stage 4, leg 4.
1: Go ahead.
2: Stage 20, medic 20.
1: Good.
2: Right. Map is not high enough for us to figure out right now.

0: That's the one for room 2, correct?
1: Yeah, Matt hasn't been about 60 since she's been here.
0: Okay. 34, can you take ER room 12 up to Ruby McHugh instead?

0: Lima, 222. I have a well-being check, Price Cutter, Fairmont Avenue, Bridge. The caller had left the scene approximately 45 minutes ago. Advised while she was there, she witnessed a mother and father leave a child approximately 2 or 3 years of age in a car. It was a older gray Ram truck, 28 Nora 3 Nora 621. The mother did come back out and grab the child and told the caller to mind her business.
1: Sounds like the caller resolved itself. I'll be tenant.
0: Pepper?

0: Fire Rescue, showing ambulance 25 arriving, Ruby Memorial.
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0: En route to 27 Comfort Lane for a welfare check, came through our office. 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
1: Good.
0: Do you see if there's any history at that address, please?
1: Stand for it.

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1: Go ahead, sir.
0: Affirmative. We have a good bit of history from that address, from a Terry cell. Prior show, she's signal 99. Looks like she talked to unit 22 yesterday.
1: 10-4. I'll give you a call real quick.
0: 125. Our phone lines are not working. I'll give you a call.
1: Okay, 10-4, sir. Thank you.

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1: Good.
0: We'll be on traffic stop by the BFS in the Commons, 28 out of West Virginia.
1: Good.
0: Oscar 9 Sierra 586, Brickford 27 out of West Virginia.
1: Good.
0: Echo 901091.
1: Staff BFS 09 Sierra 586 1829.

0: East 1, got one. Seeing Crenshaw up here, I'm going to turn this in an emergency on my hand was.
1: Okay. Station 2030, can you go to the hospital?

0: Hello?
1: Sorry, Captain. Emergency transfer, Fairmont ER room 2. So I'm going to make you at Ruby. Put 30 on it, and I'll call up with patient information when I get done.
0: Okay.
1: Marion, 166.
2: Yes.
1: 27 for the driver, Ricky Hanshaw, valid and clear.
2: Give me 10-9, 10, went crazy.
1: 27 returns to Ricky Hanshaw, valid and clear.
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1: Good.
0: Do you have a contact number of landline for this address? Can you get in contact with the mail? Do you want to proceed about the address? Call for me.
1: Yeah, well, check with us.

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1: Good. I've attempted knocking a couple times on the basement door here. She's female's present. She's at the barn tending to her horses. Break.
2: Good.
1: There's a canine inside, so I don't want to try to move further into the house. Break.
2: 10-4, good.
1: The female stated she was, believed that she was malnourished and weak. I offered for EMS to come out. She said no. She just wanted someone to come out here tomorrow morning at 09 to make sure that she made her appointment at Toothman Ford.
2: Time for.

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0: 125 Marion, I'm sending from this address. I still wasn't able to make contact as I thought. I'll try to reach him later.
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0: Man, what company does the 28 come back to?
1: Cornerstone Corp.
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1: 168.
0: Can you run a triple I on that subject we talked about?
1: We just had shift change. What subject?
0: I'm going to be the last individual you attach to my CAD. James Tawney.
1: Definitely.

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1: Go ahead.
0: I'm a female by public service wishing to speak with somebody in reference to a suspicious vehicle that's been hanging around her house. What do you advise?
1: Are you able to transfer to my phone or do I need to call her?
2: I'll be coming from here, driver sighted.
3: 10-4-1904.
2: Can you make it a case for me, please?
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0: Marion 2234.
1: Good.
0: A well-being check. William Bowman, 469 Mosman Road. The caller's daughter, Gabriella Bowman. We're not sure of the details. It was passed on to us through Mon County. We tried calling her back. Phone line's busy at this time. We'll keep trying.
1: Yeah, we'll-

0: Paramount 223.
1: Good.
0: 618 Front Street. I have a B&E. It's not in progress at this time. Caller advises the door is busted open. There's nothing missing. There's no one in the residence. He just wants to make a report.
1: All right.

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1: 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Have a larceny complaint. Caller advised your credit card was stolen 20 minutes ago. Name hung up before we can get any further information.
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0: Fairmont 222.
2: Go ahead.
0: Hey, call back. You can 1022.
2: 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I'll be tonight.

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1: Go ahead, 22.
0: Controller arrived on scene, spoke with her, advised her for options in the mental hygiene process. Break.
1: Go ahead.
0: Went inside the residence, negative contact with anybody, negative contact with her father on the property at all. We'll meet tonight.
1: 10-4-9-47.

0: responding.
1: 1948 responding 908 Harlem Street, seizures. 1949, units responding 908 Harlem Street. Commit male patient located out front of the residence. Believe he may have had a seizure, but he wasn't intoxicated.

0: 望提升一下。
1: Sure.
0: I have a female by public service wishing to speak with somebody in reference to her son. She advised that he won't leave the residence. What do you advise?

0: 223 status check.
1: 10-4.
0: 10-4.
1: 23 barrels, 27 by the number 3.
0: Scan.
1: I had a 282311. I had a 282311.

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1: Yes.
0: I'll be en route to that female's residence.
1: 10-4.

0: Center on 223. Do you want to return to that 27?
1: Sure.
0: Brian Wilson out of Fairmont Valley, non-driver clear.
1: Thanks.